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1: Something new is being added to the nightlife here in the Hudson Valley, and I'm excited. Hey, it's Allison Kay. Yes, a new bar and lounge is opening at a former Orange County hotspot. Do you remember Who's Sports Bar in Newburgh? 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It's New York Secrets Bar and Lounge. Yes, opening in the former Who's Sports Bar on Route 17K in Newburgh. They plan to have Sunday Fun Day, Family Day, Latin Night, Country Night, and more. Soon enough, we can all hang out at this new bar and lounge in Orange County. Yes, I'm looking forward to it.
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0: 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The only thing that might have been better than the fashion was the music. 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
14: Here's the Light FM weatherology forecast. A wind advisory continues until noon tomorrow. Chance for rain tonight, otherwise overcast skies. Lows level off around 55. Rain likely tomorrow. High temperatures reach up to 63. Overcast skies. Rain likely tomorrow night. Lows level off around 54. Cloudy skies expected. I'm meteorologist Jennifer Wojcicki. Get weather anytime by using your Light FM app. Currently 57.
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1: Yes, it is one of my favorite places to go to in the Hudson Valley, Adam Sparaker Farms. 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
11: Here's the Light FM Weatherology Forecast. A wind advisory continues until noon tomorrow. Chance for rain tonight, otherwise overcast skies. Lows level off around 55. Rain likely tomorrow. High temperatures reach up to 63. Overcast skies. Rain likely tomorrow night, lows level off around 54. Cloudy skies expected. I'm meteorologist Jennifer Wojcicki. Get weather anytime by using your Light FM app. Right now, it's 62 degrees.
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0: 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The ripped jeans, overalls, black lipstick, and a whole lot of Aquanet. The only thing that might have been better than the fashion was the music. 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
19: Here's the Light FM weatherology forecast. A wind advisory remains in effect. Rain likely tonight. Otherwise, cloudy skies expected. Lows level off around 55. Cloudy skies expected again tomorrow. Rain likely. High temperatures reach up to 63. Cloudy skies expected tomorrow night. Rain likely. Lows level off around 54. I'm meteorologist Jennifer Wojcicki. Get weather anytime by using your Light FM app. Right now, it's 63 degrees.
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1: Something new is being added to the nightlife here in the Hudson Valley, and I'm excited. Hey, it's Allison Kay. Yes, a new bar and lounge is opening at a former Orange County hotspot. Do you remember Who's Sports Bar in Newburgh? 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It's New York Secrets Bar and Lounge. Yes, opening in the former Who's Sports Bar on Route 17K in Newburgh. 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
12: Here's the Light FM weatherology forecast. A wind advisory continues. Rain likely overnight, otherwise cloudy skies expected. Lows level off around 55. Rain likely Sunday, daytime highs approaching 63, cloudy skies expected. Overcast Sunday night, rain likely, lows dip down to about 54. I'm meteorologist Jennifer Wojcicki. Get weather anytime by using your Light FM app. Currently 63.
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1: Yes, it is one of my favorite places to go to in the Hudson Valley, Adams Fairacre Farms. 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

0: 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The ripped jeans, overalls, black lipstick, and a whole lot of Aquanet. The only thing that might have been better than the fashion was the music. This is my music. And don't even get me started on the TV theme song.
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9: Here's the Light FM weatherology forecast. A wind advisory continues. Rain likely overnight, otherwise cloudy skies expected. Lows level off around 55. Rain likely Sunday, daytime highs approaching 63, cloudy skies expected. Overcast, Sunday night, rain likely, lows dip down to about 54. I'm meteorologist Jennifer Wojcicki. Get weather anytime by using your Light FM app. Right now, 59.
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7: Here's the Light FM weatherology forecast. A wind advisory continues. Heavy rain likely overnight, otherwise cloudy skies. Lows dip down to about 55. Cloudy skies expected again Sunday. Rain likely. Daytime highs approaching 63. Rain likely Sunday night. Lows level off around 54. Overcast skies. I'm meteorologist Jennifer Wojcicki. Get weather anytime by using your Light FM app. Currently, it's 57 degrees.
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1: Something new is being added to the nightlife here in the Hudson Valley, and I'm excited. Hey, it's Allison Kay. Yes, a new bar and lounge is opening at a former Orange County hotspot. Do you remember Who's Sports Bar in Newburgh? 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It's New York Secrets Bar and Lounge. Yes, opening in the former Who's Sports Bar on Route 17K in Newburgh. They plan to have Sunday Fun Day, Family Day, Latin Night, Country Night, and more. 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Yes, I'm looking forward to it.
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13: Here's the Light FM weatherology forecast. A wind advisory continues. Heavy rain likely overnight. Otherwise, cloudy skies expected. Lows dip down to about 55. Rain likely Sunday, daytime highs approaching 63, cloudy skies expected. Rain likely Sunday night, lows level off around 54, overcast skies. I'm meteorologist Jennifer Wojcicki. Get weather anytime by using your Light FM app. Right now, it's 60 degrees.
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1: Yes, it is one of my favorite places to go to in the Hudson Valley, Adams Fairacre Farms. 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
8: Here's the Light FM weatherology forecast. A wind advisory continues. Heavy rain likely overnight. Otherwise, cloudy skies expected. Lows dip down to about 55. Rain likely Sunday. Daytime highs approaching 63. Cloudy skies expected. Rain likely Sunday night. Lows level off around 54. Overcast skies. I'm meteorologist Jennifer Wojcicki. Get weather anytime by using your Light FM app. Right now, 61.
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1: 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We should all go. 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

0: 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The only thing that might have been better than the fashion was the music. 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
15: Here's the Light FM weatherology forecast. A wind advisory remains in effect. Showers likely overnight. Otherwise, cloudy skies expected. Lows level off around 55. Cloudy skies expected again Sunday. Rain likely. High temperatures reach up to 62. Overcast skies, Sunday night, thunderstorms likely, lows dip down to about 50.

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I'm meteorologist Jennifer Wojcicki. 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

0: Can I please talk to you for a minute?
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0: But I just want to let you know that he's

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1: Something new is being added to the nightlife here in the Hudson Valley, and I'm excited. Hey, it's Allison Kay. Yes, a new bar and lounge is opening at a former Orange County hotspot. Do you remember Who's Sports Bar in Newburgh? Well, something new is going to take over that location. It's New York Secrets Bar and Lounge. Yes, opening in the former Who's Sports Bar on Route 17K in Newburgh. They plan to have Sunday Fun Day, Family Day, Latin Night, Country Night, and more. 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Yes, I'm looking forward to it.
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8: Here's the Light FM weatherology forecast. A wind advisory remains in effect. Rain likely today, otherwise cloudy skies expected. High temperatures reach up to 62. Cloudy skies expected tonight. Thunderstorms likely. Lows level off around 55. Cloudy skies expected tomorrow. Rain showers likely. Highs level off around 60. I'm meteorologist Jennifer Wojcicki. Get weather anytime by using your Light FM app. Currently 60.
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1: Welcome back to In Touch with the Hudson Valley. 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I'm your host, Trevor Eichler, and today on In Touch, we're talking about something that's incredibly important for the people who spend their lives taking care of others, first responder wellness. I'm joined by Deputy Michael Wilbur from the Ulster County Sheriff's Office to talk about the importance of mental and physical wellness for law enforcement and other first responders, and about a wellness fundraiser happening today, September 27th. We'll talk about the resources available to first responders, why having that support system is so important, and how the community can get involved. Michael, take it away.
2: So thank you for coming on. We're going to talk a little bit about you, the Ulster County Sheriff's Department. This will be super easy. I'm sure you're tired and radioed out by now after this morning.
3: I had CJ and Jess this morning, then I got stuck in a class downstairs, and we're eating lunch until 5, so... But it's all good, man. It's all good.
2: It's a busy day for you. Hopefully, I'll get you out of here in a timely fashion. This usually takes about 20.
3: Believe me, take your time.
2: All right. Sounds good. So I guess we'll just start by saying, again, thank you, Michael Wilbur. Am I saying that correctly?
3: Yes. You call me Mike.
2: Gotcha. Mike, thank you for coming on In Touch with the Hudson Valley. I bring in a lot of organizations and individuals who do some good work here in the Hudson Valley. And who better to talk to the Ulster County Sheriff's Department? I think you guys are, probably doing the best work out there in Ulster County. So thank you for all that you do, first of all.
3: Yeah, we appreciate you guys as well, man, by promoting the first responders and the Wolf Den of Heroes. And
2: yeah,
3: it's amazing.
2: Absolutely. We love doing it. And it's very important. You know, you guys are out 24/7, 365, you know, keeping our communities safe. The least we can do is give you a little appreciation, right?
3: Yeah, appreciate that.
2: So for people who may have not heard about it yet, I hear you guys are doing this wellness fundraiser happening on Sunday the 27th. Can you just explain what that is a little bit and what is this event?
3: Sure. This is our second annual. Last year, I think we had about 24 teams. It's a wellness event where we basically get any funding we get, we put right back into the first responder community. It's a little odd because we get a budget at the sheriff's office, but it's not our traditional operational budget for the funding for some of the stuff we want to do. Put it back in, right back in the first part of the community. We'll put it into, like, we'll do barbecues for our guys, you know, during shift changes. Be able to hold events. We're going to do a Marist football game coming up where we're going to purchase all the tickets and then do a tailgate party for the guys and have them go over to Marist and watch a little game.
2: That's awesome.
3: So on and so forth. Yeah, we try to get back. I mean, a lot of these guys, the CEOs especially, they get mandoed. They're 20 to 25 short staffed. So they're always getting mandoed. And the guys on the road, we had a couple of traumatic cases the last couple of weeks with some homicides. So, you know, it eats at those guys. So we try to promote the resiliency part of it and just try to give them an opportunity to disconnect through a little bit, you know, portion of their career. So we try to stay on top of that. So it's all about giving back, man.
2: That's what it's all about. It's the most important thing is, you know, keeping these people happy, you know, having them, you know, want to go out and still protect the communities. You said this is the second annual wellness fundraiser. Like you said, how did it get started and why is it important to continue it?
3: So I came up with the idea last year because we didn't have, like I said before, we didn't really have any non-traditional operating budget through the county. So they don't give us a line item to spend funding and money, so we could buy gift cards and we raffle them off, and I do like a duck race to some of the guys during police week and corrections week, and we give out gift cards to them through the duck races. And, you know, it might be a movie pass, a car wash, something, you know, just something to show some appreciation to them. You know, I've been doing this job for 18 years, and it used to be to the point where it used to be, you know, suck it up when you had a few bad calls and then to kind of move on. And I had previous experience with volunteer fire departments and ambulances since I was like 16 years old. So
2: wow.
3: You deal with a lot. It's a lot of stress. And then you bring home to your family. And, you know, that's where I feel it's so important because I went through a lot of bad calls in my career. And we just want to make sure that we can give a little something back and have them disconnect, like I said. So it's our second annual. Last year was a great turnout. We had fire departments come with some teams. It's open to the public. anybody that supports the first responder community. We do door prizes. We got like 40 door prizes to give out. So almost everybody had a door prize last year. We have a bit large raffle table, TVs. We have a 1-year membership to Safe Shoot that they donated. Kingston Fine Jewelry was awesome and amazing. They donated us a $600 law enforcement citizen's watch.
2: That's amazing.
3: And then we had some other gift cards that we're pairing together, some, you know, dinner gift cards, and NCG Movie Theater gave us a bunch of gift cards. So we're going to pair dinner and a movie and just do some raffles that way. But it's mainly to get the guys together, man. It's really just about hanging out and disconnecting and just having a good time and seeing some of our retirees who I invite to come play for free. Can't forget about them. They laid the foundation and the groundwork for all of us that have been here. So I invite all our retirees from the Sheriff's Office, Corrections, and Road to come play for free and get to see some of the new faces and even some of the faces they haven't seen in a while. So,
2: no, that's really great. Really, really great. And it builds that community and it builds that camaraderie, you know, with the Sheriff's Office and with the, you know, the ex-officers and the current officers. And, you know, it's a brotherhood. So you want to keep that going, right?
3: It is. It's, you know, and you said it, you hit the nail on the head. I mean, it's a community and we're, you know, Ulster County, it, as large as it is, we're still a small community. You know, the fire departments are all volunteer for the most part, right? You know, we have City of Kingston is probably the only paid in the county, but it's all volunteer. So men and women are taking their time out of their family lives to wake up in the middle of the night and do what, you know, what they're being summoned to do. So it's important. You got to recognize it. You got to give back. And you guys are a huge, huge help with that stuff. So, yeah.
2: Like I said, the least we can do is just give you guys exposure and get people to understand what's going on. Because, like I said, you guys do important work every single day, all year long. Tell us a little bit about yourself, if you'd like. How long have you been involved with the Sheriff's Office? And, you know, since you've started, how have you seen yourself kind of grow and evolve? And, yeah, just go on that a little bit.
3: So I started with a Woodstock Dispatch. That's how I got my foot in the door. And then I started with Woodstock PD, transitioned from part-time to full-time there. And then I laddled here. So I've been here for about 13 years.
2: Nice.
3: I got about 18 and a half years in the career, you know, looking to achieve the 20-year retirement. And then hopefully continue something in the line of work, but not necessarily direct with the police work part of it, but something to at least stay in the line of work to get back. I got fire and EMS. I did fire department, like I said before. I had a junior member fire department all the way up until I was like 30 years old, and, wow. And I got into the ambulance squad, and, you know, I ended up here. I was an SRO here for 3 years, and I kind of transitioned back out to the road. I did some civil work, tough job doing evictions and stuff like that. And then I got offered a position in the wellness unit that was established a few years ago. And our whole job here at the wellness unit is try to promote, obviously, wellness, but try to keep everybody resilient, you know, check on our guys best as we can. You know, some

0: obviously it's difficult. Some slip through the cracks, but guys, you know, they go through a couple bad calls, like I mentioned before, and we got to make sure that they're doing okay and being able to deal with it, especially the new guys that are coming in. Wellness unit, we did start, you can see in the background, we started a wellness podcast called The Hero.
1: Oh, wow.
0: A couple months ago, got off the ground pretty good. We had our sheriff and undersheriff on the show. It went out to a bunch of social media platforms. We have it automatically generated out there with clips, TikTok, YouTube, Instagram. I mean, one of the clips generated during our interview with the sheriff and the under was like 30,000 views, which is amazing. We try to get people, anybody that wants to come on and talk about wellness and their career. We had a 911 dispatcher on the last one, and one of our detectives actually was a dispatcher to begin her career as well, our last podcast. But we want to invite you to come on our podcast as well. So, I'd like to set that up. We'll do that offline. We'll get together and we'll set that up. But I want to invite you to come in and talk about what you guys do as well.
1: Absolutely. That'd be great.
0: So we're trying to get the word out there. We got some really good things going on. It's not really a lot of public knowledge, especially locally, but we have a wellness center being established up in Peña, New York.
1: Oh, wow.
0: It has broken ground, and it's basically for all first responders, a place for them to go and seek help if they need it, marriage counseling, or a place just to go disconnect. They can get away for a couple of days and go up there. It's up on the Finger Lakes. There's kayaking, there's canoeing, fishing, so on and so forth. There's a lot. There's going to be a lot to it, and we're super excited to see that open. So that's one of the big things. The New York State Sheriff's Association was pushing that, and Sheriff Allard and Sheriff Figueroa here are big proponents of it. And you know, we're excited to see that.
1: Yeah.
0: We need that. I'll actually send you a really cool video that gives a little aspect of like what's going to happen and a little sneak peek of what's going on. It's going to be up there. So
1: yeah, please do. No, that's super, super cool. And again, so, so important just to get away, you know, like we all need a break from our jobs, but you know, you guys are doing some pretty crazy stuff out there. So like, especially.
0: It's going to be all free.
1: Yeah.
0: You know, it's going to be all free. It's
1: wow.
0: Paid for. You stay up there. If you want to bring your wife up there to disconnect, because you know, obviously when you're dealing with this kind of line of work and as well as the, you know, fire and EMS and the rest, the corrections and so on and so forth, you bring that stuff home, you know, and it's tough. It's definitely tough on the family. And then you wake up in the middle of the night and you leave your family and you never know, you know, I don't like talking about it, but there's a part of this where you may not come home, you know, and that's bad when you have a family. And it's sad to think about, but it's just reality. And it's what people volunteer to do and what people get paid to do. And yeah, it's good. We're super excited about that. The wellness place up there.
1: Do you have like a timeline as to when that's going to be finished at all? I know you said you broke ground.
0: So it's actually the campus itself is utilized throughout the state through the Sheriff's Association. We use it as a youth camp.
1: Oh, wow.
0: So during the summer, we as SROs, especially when I was an SRO, we would find kids that, you know, may not have the means to go on vacation and so on and so forth. And we go talk to the parents and say, hey, we had this week-long camp. You could send your kid up there. It's a summer camp. Get away for a week. You get a break. They get a break. We'll teach them how to fish. They have archery and camping skills and basically meet some new faces and friends.
1: Wow.
0: And a lot of it's like retired deputies, retired officers, and some that are still currently on the job that volunteer their time and go up there as, you know, some of the camp counselors. But they just learn some new hobbies, you know, stuff that kids, I feel like, don't have anymore. They might lose that with all the video games and the TikToks and the phone. So, you know, we try to bring that back. And it gives the parents a break, too, which is really important, you know. It really is amazing. And it's on the Finger Lakes. I mean, what better place in the state can you get away? So that's going to be utilized for, like, 3 months out of the year. And then the rest of it will be the wellness site.
1: Excellent.
0: So I believe, from what the last that I heard, it probably should be ready to go by springtime.
1: Awesome.
0: We're hoping maybe a little bit sooner, but by spring. So it's super, it's pretty exciting. I think it's the first of its kind in the whole United States. Sheriff Allard from Steuben County was a big lead on this. It's pretty amazing.
1: That is amazing. And can you just go on what other services and programs the wellness program actually has to offer for officers?
0: In the wellness unit, we're kind of, wellness is basically just the hub. We provide resiliency class training and to our deputies, our corrections officers, and even outside the volunteer fire department. You know, it's basically teaching them how to look out for each other is the main thing, you know, and if there's issues that are out of their scope of practice, they can reach out to us. And then we have the contacts and the needs and means to reach out to somebody, maybe a counselor, a social worker. We have a social worker at the sheriff's office, Connie Carr, who's our wellness coordinator. She's actually a licensed social worker. So she oversees the wellness program. And then the resiliency kind of trickles into the CISM aspect of it, which is the critical incident stress management team, which we get called out for traumatic events. Fire department might deal with a bad fatal accident, or, you know, we go out of county too. We assisted up in Columbia County with a plane crash that happened last year. Their sheriff was, you know, in need of some of us to come up and kind of do a debriefing. We kind of just sat down and we discussed and we diffused the situation and we helped them process the event and, you know, how they can get through it. And if they need anything further, you know, we had the resources, even out of state resources where we can send them out, you know, could be drug, alcohol problems to just stress itself, you know, marriage counseling, financial. You know, we offer all of it. We have the contacts and the means for all that. So we try to stay pretty vigilant and be resilient about it. You know, it's the CISM aspect of it is after the fact, and you know, the resiliency part is during the fact or prior to that. So.
1: And there's such a stigma around mental health, especially like, I feel like it's more accessible now than ever to like get help, but people still don't have the courage or have the wherewithal to ask somebody. So the fact that you guys are coming together and making it a point to be like, hey, like there is something for you if you need to talk to somebody, like you guys are really working to break that stigma and it's awesome.
0: Yeah, it's you know, we started this a few years ago. There was a couple of guys that since retired, you know, started push for the program because it was based out of the military. It was, you know, it was something that the military really started. They sent guys to war. They came back. They did a quick briefing, and then they sent them back to war. And then they realized that when they came back, they were all messed up, and they didn't know why. So they started the resiliency program aspect of it and the CISM aspect. So we kind of piggybacked off that because one of the guys that started that was a military guy. We kind of took their model and we just formed it to how we wanted to use it for our agency. It went off and this, you know, the state actually adopted our program, and it's the wellness is now going to be pretty much state mandated through fire, EMS and police that, you know, they have to have some kind of wellness program. And they realize the effect that it's had on people. The suicide rates for first responders in general have obviously climax and they see that and they realize that there's a need for something to fix that. I have noticed the younger generation is a little bit more receptive to this stuff. And that's like, especially when I was the SRO in school, they had social workers at the school that I was at, you know, so they kids were used to that talking about it. So you go to the academy now and you ask the academy, you know, recruits, hey, how many would you be willing to talk to wellness, and 95% of them raise their hand.
1: Yeah.
0: And we're like, why is it? Like, well, we've already been doing it. You know, it's all embedded in the school.
1: Yeah.
0: So they kind of, you know, school district's doing great. They laid that foundation for us. So now we just are trying to capitalize on it. It's the old guys. It's the ones that it's hard to change because it was always, like I said before, just suck it up, buttercup, and move on. You know, they didn't have time to process things. And then, you know, they would maybe consume too much alcohol at the end of the day because of that, you know, that was their way of getting through the stress. So
1: absolutely.
0: I'm trying to change that stigma, like you said, you know, it's important.
1: No, and it sounds like you guys are doing a great job. So congratulations and keep up the great work. A couple more questions because we're almost out of time. I just want to thank you again for coming on. Tell us where this fundraising event is happening this Sunday. And what would you say to a first responder who may be listening right now and is struggling, who has not reached out for help? How would you get them to take that next step?
0: So I'll go to the first part of the question. The fundraiser is going to be at Patel Lanes in Kingston on Sunday, 9 a.m. to noon. It's open to anybody in the public that wants to support the first responder community. Even if you don't want to play, you come hang out. We have retirees that come just socialize, you know. It's a great cause and a good time. Next year, I'm going to try to push a little bit more. I spoke to Patty about maybe getting you guys to come broadcast live at the event.
1: Love that. Yeah.
0: You know, since you guys put out the word all the time. As far as for a first responder that's struggling, there is help out there. It took me a long time to process a couple of tragic events that I went through very early in my career that involved children. And I had to deal with it some way. But as my career moved on and I started to see more the social worker aspect and the conversations of some of my supervisors saying, hey, are you good? And if they knew I wasn't, they send me home the rest of the shift. Mm-hmm. They wouldn't dock my pay. They'd be like, just go home. We got you covered. And then the phone call started to follow up. Hey, you good? Your friends, you know, the people you work with. So listen, you're doing this job for a reason. You are out there doing all, putting everything in for the community, and you deserve something back as well. And we have your back. And this is not just open to the sheriff's office. You know, this is open to all first responders. I've had plenty of conversations with firemen and EMS members that have had a bad time. And we will do whatever we can to no end and to help you out. Like, we'll get you back on track. And if I can't, I have a contact that definitely will, you know. So it's important to me. We had a suicide here at the sheriff's office a few years ago, and that really hit close to home, one of our guys. So it's definitely something pretty important that nobody wants to see or hear about.
1: You guys are doing such amazing work. And I really applaud you guys. I mean, you're really building this community. You're there to support one another. You're there for each other. And that's the most important part. Michael, thank you so much for coming on. Is there anything else you'd like to get out to the public before we head off here?
0: We do have the Hero Podcast.
1: Yeah. Where can people listen?
0: It's the mainstream platform. It's called the Hero. Feel free to look it up, listen to some of the podcasts. If anybody wants to come on, it's going to be pre-recorded, so you don't have to worry about any live stuff or be nervous. But you can email. It's just wellness@ulstercountyny.gov. Feel free to send us an email and let me know if you want to be on, if you're part of the first responder community or a family member that just wants to talk. We're open. Other than that, we do have a Facebook page. It's Ulster County Wellness Unit, where we post our events. We post some important news on there. Our trainings that we offer for resiliency and systems trainings and so on and so forth. And I got one more plug that I like to throw out there.
1: Yeah.
0: Our PBA, Ulster County Sheriff's Deputy PBA, is doing a fundraiser in October on the 24th in New Paltz. It's going to be a clay shoot.
1: Oh, cool.
0: Where the rental, 100 rounds, 100 targets, breakfast, lunch, all included. 50-50 raffles, larger prize raffles. You guys want to come out and support it? Talk to. I threw it at CJ, and it sounds like he really wants to come out. He said he enjoys that kind of thing.
1: He does.
0: But you can check out the PBA, the Ulster County Deputy Sheriff's PBA Facebook page as well for any further information. And I'll send you that flyer as well.
1: Absolutely.
0: You guys want to disseminate that. But other than that, man, I really appreciate you guys.
1: Of course, man.
0: And I'd like to get you on our podcast as well.
1: I would love to. And thank you for appreciating us, but we appreciate you tenfold. So thank you again for all the amazing work that you and your whole team at the Ulster County Sheriff's Department do. And yeah, man, best of luck with everything and good luck with the fundraiser on Sunday.
0: We appreciate it, Trevor. Thanks for reaching out, man.
1: Thank you. I'll send you this episode when it's all done. I'm going to air it this Sunday, actually, in the morning. So it's going to be it'll be playing on the air in the morning. Hopefully we'll get people out there for the afternoon. So
0: sounds good, man. I appreciate it again.
1: Of course. Have a great one. See ya.
0: You too.
1: Thank you once again to Deputy Michael Wilbur from the Ulster County Sheriff's Office and everybody over at the Ulster County Sheriff's Office for all the amazing work that you guys do. We talked about the importance of wellness and having resources available for first responders, as well as the upcoming wellness fundraiser happening today, September 27th. And there's a couple of other ways that you can support the Ulster County Sheriff's Office and stay connected. Their PBA fundraiser is coming up on October 24th in New Paltz, and you can also check out their podcast on YouTube called the Hero Podcast, where they talk about the people and stories behind the badge. Thank you again to Deputy Michael Wilbur for joining us here on In Touch with the Hudson Valley. I'm your host, Trevor Eichler, and I will see you next time.

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3: Here's the Light FM weatherology forecast. A wind advisory remains in effect. Rain likely today, otherwise cloudy skies expected. High temperatures reach up to 62. Cloudy skies expected tonight, thunderstorms likely, lows level off around 55. Cloudy skies expected tomorrow, rain showers likely, highs level off around 60. I'm meteorologist Jennifer Wojcicki. Get weather anytime by using your Light FM app. Right now, 58.
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Bonnie Salica, this is Intelligence for Your Health. Coming up, I'll tell you how to power up your walk by changing what you wear. 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He'll share the symptoms of Alzheimer's disease that go way beyond losing our memory. Dr. Small will also tell us the best ways to avoid cognitive decline, and he'll explain how to know if a so-called brain game will be effective or not. But first, if you're on the street or in a car and an ambulance or fire truck is coming, plug your ears. It could protect your hearing. Modern-day sirens hit about 115 decibels, or about as loud as sandblasting or a rock concert. And just 30 seconds a day of sounds that loud can cause permanent hearing loss, making high-pitched sounds harder to hear. But plugging your ears blocks up to 25 decibels, cutting it to about the level of a jackhammer 50 feet away, which you'd also have to listen to for about 8 hours straight before it began hurting your hearing. 94.3 Light FM.

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2: Here's a surprising tip from therapists that can actually help calm your anxiety. Give it a ridiculous name. According to licensed therapist Stephanie Mazur, calling your anxiety something like Meltdown Mike or Anxious Amy can take the edge off. She says naming your anxiety helps create psychological distance. So you're not anxious, it's something you're observing. It's the difference between thinking I'm panicking versus, oh look, nervous Ned is back. Experts say this taps into what's called the observer effect, something often used in meditation. You stop getting swept up in anxious thoughts and start seeing them more clearly, maybe even with a little humor. It also activates the logical part of your brain, the prefrontal cortex, so the emotional part, the amygdala, stops sounding the alarm. It might sound silly or childish, but it's a way to take back your power. Just don't rely on this trick alone. It's not a substitute for therapy, but it can be a helpful tool when anxiety tries to hijack your day. 94.3 Light FM.

0: down. Coming up, we'll talk to psychiatrist Dr. Gary Small. He'll tell us why inflammation is one of the most misunderstood factors related to Alzheimer's disease. And he'll share some foods proven to help lower our inflammation. But first, there's a reason why chefs say our pasta should be served al dente. And it's not just because it tastes better that way. It's also better for you. Because how pasta is prepared can mean the difference between a healthy dinner and one that spikes our blood sugar. And when pasta is cooked al dente, it has a lower glycemic index, which is a measure of how quickly foods raise blood sugar. Mushy, overcooked noodles have a higher glycemic index. You'll know it if you feel hungry after 30 minutes and tired after eating. Firmer pasta also requires more chewing, which helps with digestion. It's a small difference, but it can be really important for anyone tracking their blood sugar. So check your pasta at least a minute before you think it may be ready, and don't overdo it, because al dente pasta is healthier.
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18: Here's the Light FM weatherology forecast. A wind advisory remains in effect.
1: rain likely today, otherwise cloudy skies expected. High temperatures reach up to 62. Cloudy skies expected tonight, thunderstorms likely, lows level off around 55. Cloudy skies expected tomorrow, rain showers likely, highs level off around 60. I'm meteorologist Jennifer Wojcicki. Get weather anytime by using your Light FM app. Currently 59.

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1: 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Several companies that sell weighted vests have seen their sales numbers skyrocket, and Peloton launched a series of weighted vest walks to their exercise offerings. And weighted vests don't just boost cardio. According to Tufts University, they help strengthen stabilizing muscles like your abs, back, and glutes, and can even support bone health in postmenopausal women. However, they are not a replacement for strength training. And the heavier you go, the more important form and posture become. Experts suggest starting with lighter weight and wear it for about an hour, three times a week. Though the science is still emerging, small studies have shown promising results, especially in older adults as it relates to slowing bone loss. Bottom line, a vest won't do the work for you, but it might be the nudge your workouts need. And as always, talk to your doctor when you're trying something new like this, especially if you have knee or ankle problems. 94.3 Light FM.

0: I'm Connie Sallica. This is Intelligence for Your Health. And today our guest is Dr. Gary Small. He's a psychiatry professor at Hackensack Meridian School of Medicine in New Jersey. And he's written nearly a dozen books focusing on our brain health, including The Small Guide to Alzheimer's Disease. So I asked Dr. Small to break down some of the symptoms of Alzheimer's that we should be aware of.
1: For most people, the first symptom of Alzheimer's disease is short-term memory decline. So you may remember your high school graduation day, but you may not remember what you had for lunch the day before. But as the disease progresses, it attacks many areas of the brain. So it's not just memory, but it's also reasoning and thinking, language skills, ability to focus attention, the ability to read a map, your so-called visual spatial skills. And as it progresses even further, it affects behavior where people get agitated and even have distortions of reality. They become psychotic and hear voices that aren't in the room or have delusions, false fixed beliefs about the world. So it's a very challenging illness, and it can to some extent affect gait. People get unstable on their gait. It increases their risk for falls, which could further hurt their brain health because they could hit their head. And head trauma is another risk for cognitive decline.
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1: Today we're talking to brain health expert Dr. Gary Small. He often describes Alzheimer's as a misunderstood disease because most people think we have no control over it. Plaques build up in our brain and that's that. But recent studies have shown there are plenty of brain-boosting lifestyle factors that we can control. So I asked Dr. Small which ones stand out most to him due to their potential for helping us avoid getting Alzheimer's.
2: One area that I think is very important that is often overlooked is the role of heightened inflammation. If you look at, for example, inside those amyloid plaques, you see physical evidence of heightened inflammation. And in fact, we've done studies where we give people who are at risk for Alzheimer's disease, we give them anti-inflammatory treatments, and it seems to protect their brain for a period of time. And many of the lifestyle strategies that I recommend, consuming omega-3 fats from fish or nuts, or physical exercise or getting a good night's sleep, actually reduces inflammation in the brain.
1: You just said that consuming fish and nuts can help reduce inflammation. Can you tell us more about why those foods are so great for our brain?
2: Well, it turns out that they have omega-3 fats. There's different kinds of fats that we consume. In the typical American diet, there's more omega-6 fat than we probably should have compared to the omega-3 fat. Omega-6 you get from dairy products, red meat products, and omega-3 you get from fish and nuts. And so it's important to kind of balance the diet. Studies that have been done looking at the Mediterranean type diet, which has a lot of these omega-3 fats, show that it's brain protective compared to the typical Western diet.
3: Your health is our top priority. Intelligence for your health.
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26: Here's the Light FM weatherology forecast. A wind advisory remains in effect. Rain likely today, otherwise cloudy skies expected. High temperatures reach up to 62. Cloudy skies expected tonight. Thunderstorms likely. Lows level off around 55. Cloudy skies expected tomorrow. Rain showers likely. Highs level off around 60. I'm meteorologist Jennifer Wojcicki. Get weather anytime by using your Light FM app. Currently 59.
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You're listening to Intelligence for Your Health. I'm Connie Salica. Coming up, is it ever too late to start eating healthy? Doctors have a surprising answer, and I'll share it with you. And we'll have more with our guest, psychiatrist Dr. Gary Small. He'll explain how simply being more stressed than usual can damage our brains, and he'll tell us what to do about it. But first, if you're taking melatonin to help you fall asleep, more is not better. MIT scientists say taking a tiny dose, like 0.3 milligrams, 2 hours before bed, is more effective than taking a higher dose. That's because the higher dose may linger in your system, making you drowsy the next day and then more awake the next night. 94.3 Light FM.

I'm Connie Sallica with today's medical term, onychogryphosis. That's a fairly common nail disease that causes one side of a nail to grow faster than the other. Some people also call it ram's horn disease because the condition often twists nails, especially toenails, into the shape of thick, curvy horns or claws. It's the result of a fungal infection that makes nails thicker and more brittle. So how do you get onychogryphosis? According to podiatrist Dr. Rodney Stuck, if you don't cut your nails on a regular basis, they can easily curl and become ingrown. And that increases your risk for infection. Also, wearing tight-fitting or pointy shoes can lead to onychogryphosis because they create chronic pressure on your toes, which forces the nails to bend and grow in unnatural ways. It's why Dr. Stuck says it's important to regularly keep your finger and toenails trimmed and wear shoes that give you enough room to wiggle your toes. Then, if you notice any unusual yellowing, thickening, or curving in your nails, talk to your doctor. Because in most cases, it's easily treated with topical antibiotics. And that's today's medical term, onychogryphosis. 94.3 Light FM.

0: time, Connie Sellecca. And coming up, we'll hear more from psychiatrist and Alzheimer's prevention expert, Dr. Gary Small. He'll tell us how taking a 5-minute walk can dramatically improve our brain health. But first, checking your weight every day could help you slim down. A 2-year Cornell University study found that charting your daily weight helps people lose weight and keep it off. People who lost weight with this approach in the first year maintained that weight loss throughout the second year. That's because if you're checking the scale daily, things can't get out of control before you notice. And if you do see the scale inching upward, you can do something about it quickly.
1: Making you the healthiest person you know. Intelligence for your health with Connie Sellecca.
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16: Here's the Light FM weatherology forecast. A wind advisory continues until noon today. Rain likely today, otherwise cloudy skies expected. High temperatures reach up to 62. Overcast skies tonight, thunderstorms likely, lows dip down to about 55. Showers likely tomorrow, daytime highs approaching 60, cloudy. I'm meteorologist Jennifer Wojcicki. Get weather anytime by using your Light FM app. Currently, it's 59 degrees.

I'm Connie Sellecca. This is Intelligence for Your Health. And is it ever too late to turn around your eating habits? Doctors at the Mayo Clinic say not even close. In fact, eating well might matter more later in life than ever. Because as we get older, we need fewer calories but more nutrients. That's because aging bodies have a harder time absorbing things like calcium, vitamin D, and B12. And the top three nutrient gaps experts see in older adults are not enough protein, fiber, and water. And if you skimp on those, it can leave you feeling sluggish, constipated, and weak. But even small changes like adding Greek yogurt, beans, or more veggies can make a real difference in strength, memory, and energy. And here's a surprise. It's not about staying skinny. It's about staying strong. Muscle loss increases with age, so keeping it up by eating enough protein helps older adults stay independent and mobile. Plus, a few healthy fat stores can actually protect you during illness. So no matter what your past diet looked like, your body still responds when you feed it better fuel. From better sleep to improved brain power, there's no expiration date on eating well. 94.3 Light FM.

0: I'm Connie Sallica, back with more health intelligence from Dr. Gary Small, a psychiatry professor at Hackensack Meridian School of Medicine in New Jersey. And according to new data from the American Psychological Association, 87% of us report feeling stressed on a regular basis. So I asked Dr. Small how all this extra stress can impact our brain health.
1: So stress is the enemy of longevity. When you're under chronic stress, your body produces cortisol and other stress hormones that cause wear and tear on your heart, your brain, and other organs throughout the body. With the brain, it attacks the hippocampus, which is a very important memory center in the brain. And we know that chronic stress increases risk for Alzheimer's disease. It impairs memory. So it's really something we need to manage better so that we can live better longer.
0: So when you say we need to do a better job of managing our stress, how? What have you found to be the most effective ways of doing that?
1: There are so many ways to manage stress, and I love physical exercise as a way to do that. We know that when we exercise, it gets the body to produce endorphins, which are feel-good natural hormones. Also, you just have a better sense of efficacy and empowerment. It makes you feel stronger and more in control. Also, meditating is an important way to reduce stress. Just 10 minutes of meditation not only improves mood,

0: I'm Connie Sellecca, back with more health intelligence from psychiatrist Dr. Gary Small. He was just saying that physical exercise is an effective way to manage our stress, partly due to the sense of empowerment and control that exercise provides. And Dr. Small says the good news is any amount of physical activity has brain benefits, even something as basic as a brisk 5-minute walk.
1: Well, I think any kind of walk is going to improve your brain health. What you're doing, you're getting your heart to pump oxygen and nutrients to your brain. It's improving your circulation in the brain. If it's a brisk walk, you produce those endorphins that elevate your mood and help you with pain. It also, you enlarge your brain. There have been studies showing that brisk walking increased the size of that hippocampal memory center. And a bigger brain is a better brain.
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5: Here's the Light FM weatherology forecast. A wind advisory continues until noon today. Rain likely today, otherwise cloudy skies expected. High temperatures reach up to 62. Overcast skies tonight, thunderstorms likely, lows dip down to about 55. Showers likely tomorrow. Daytime highs approaching 60, cloudy. I'm meteorologist Jennifer Wojcicki. Get weather anytime by using your Light FM app. Currently, it's 59 degrees.
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Welcome back to Intelligence for Your Health. I'm Connie Salica. Coming up, we'll have more from our guest, psychiatrist Dr. Gary Small. He'll explain why spending more time with our friends can have some amazing brain health benefits. Then, does driving slower make you safer when you're texting? Science says no. In fact, I'll explain why it might be even more dangerous. But first, if you want to spend less money, do this before you buy something. Strike a power pose. Stand tall, hands on hips. A Stanford University study found that having confident, powerful posture and thinking of a time when you were in a leadership position can help you spend 70% less. That's because feeling confident improves willpower, making you less willing to spend money and more focused on growing your savings. And that motivates you to look for lower prices, use coupons, and skip buying unnecessary items. 94.3 Light FM.

0: I'm Connie Sellecca with more intelligence for your health from psychiatrist Dr. Gary Small. And when it comes to lowering our stress and boosting our brain health, we're constantly told that having strong social ties can help. So I asked Dr. Small to break down some of the ways that spending more time with our friends and family could be really good for our brains.
1: Well, when you spend time with people, have conversations, interact with them, it does a lot of stuff with your brain. We know that it activates your neural circuitry. So it's a form of brain exercise, engaging in a stimulating conversation. One study showed that just 10 minutes of a stimulating conversation is better for your brain health than watching a television rerun. The other thing that social interaction brings to the table is that it helps with stress. If you have a friend who's empathic, you can talk about what's bothering you, gives you perspective on it, doesn't bother you as much, lowers those stress hormones that are causing damage to your brain. In fact, being socially connected not only protects you from cognitive decline, it protects you from shortened longevity. Studies have shown that people who live in urban areas actually live longer and better than those in rural areas. So there may be a practical benefit to being around other people, that there's better healthcare, more access to hospitals if you need it. And also, let's say you injure yourself. Your friend could drive you to the doctor to get some help, or even recommend a doctor who could help you.
2: All your medical questions answered. 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

0: I'm Connie Sellecca. This is Intelligence for Your Health. And do you tend to get headaches when you're on vacation? It could be because you've increased or decreased your caffeine intake. That's because switching up your caffeine consumption can confuse your central nervous system. And researchers say when that happens, your body cuts production of mood-boosting, pain-killing beta brain waves, which raises your risk for tension headaches. The fix? The researchers suggest going outside for 5 minutes every morning and literally smelling the grass, or roll a few blades of grass between your fingers. For one thing, being in a natural setting relaxes us. Plus, grass releases organic compounds that trigger the production of beta brainwaves, the ones we need to kill pain and boost our mood. Do that, and within 1 minute, you'll significantly lower your risk of a headache.
1: 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Intelligence for Your Health with Connie Sellecca.
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13: Here's the Light FM Weatherology Forecast. A wind advisory continues until noon today. Rain likely today, otherwise cloudy skies expected. High temperatures reach up to 62. Overcast skies tonight, thunderstorms likely, lows dip down to about 55. Showers likely tomorrow, daytime highs approaching 60, cloudy. I'm meteorologist Jennifer Wojcicki. Get weather anytime by using your Light FM app. Currently, it's 59 degrees.

Here's an email I received at Connie@intelligenceforyourhealth.com. It comes from Ashley Marino, who writes, do high fiber foods like nuts and popcorn cause diverticulitis? Ashley, double board certified nutritionist Dr. Amy Shaw says no. That's something medical experts used to think was true, but new research shows the opposite. The Journal of the American Medical Association found that people who regularly eat foods like nuts and popcorn are less likely to develop diverticulitis. That's because those foods contain anti-inflammatory nutrients and help prevent constipation. Now, a lot of people have diverticulosis, which can be a precursor to diverticulitis. 1 in 3 people over age 50 have diverticulosis. Over age 60, that becomes half of all people. It's a condition in which you develop small pouches or pockets in the inside walls of your intestines. It's more common in Western populations because of our highly processed diet. It can turn into diverticulitis when those pouches become inflamed from bacteria, and it's incredibly painful. But if you keep eating a high-fiber diet full of whole grains, fruits, and vegetables, it's less likely that your diverticulosis will eventually become diverticulitis. Thank you for your email, Ashley. I hope this helps. 94.3 Light FM.

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1: You might think you're being careful by slowing down when you glance at your phone while driving, but a new study says that move actually makes your driving even more dangerous. Researchers at Queensland University of Technology in Australia found that texting while driving, even driving slowly, raises your risk of crashing. That's because when one driver suddenly slows down, other drivers often react with frustration or aggression, and that's when accidents happen. In fact, using a phone while driving quadruples your crash risk. Distracted drivers go up to 3 miles per hour slower when they're looking at their phones, and that leads to more gridlock, rear-end crashes, and road rage. The most at-risk group? Young drivers who are more likely to use their phones behind the wheel. The researchers used a simulator to track how drivers behaved while texting, driving hands-free, or using no device at all. The safest? No phone use, of course. Bottom line, there's no such thing as safe texting behind the wheel, and slowing down to do it just makes things worse.
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I'm Connie Sallica with more intelligence for your health from psychiatrist Dr. Gary Small. If you'd like to know more about him or any of his best-selling books on improving your memory and brain health, check out drdrgarysmall.com.

0: Com. And it seems like every other day we come across a new puzzle or game that claims it can help train our brain and make us smarter. So I asked Dr. Small if any of these brain training exercises actually work.
1: Well, something is going to be effective if you enjoy it and you're engaged in it. Once somebody said to me, well, you know, I was disappointed. You told me I had to learn a language and I hated it. That person misinterpreted what I said. It's true that people who are bilingual have a lower risk for getting dementia. And our thinking is that you're constantly exercising your brain in more than one language. So you're challenging it. But if you don't enjoy it, it's going to be difficult. The principle to think about is to train, but don't strain your brain. So one example, I like to do crossword puzzles. And if you do the crossword puzzles in the newspaper, the editors make it harder as the week goes along. So for me, it's boring to do a Monday or even a Tuesday puzzle. I enjoy the Wednesday through Thursday puzzle, but Friday and Saturday, it's getting to be a little bit difficult and not as much fun.
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22: 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A wind advisory continues until noon today. Rain likely today, otherwise cloudy skies expected. High temperatures reach up to 62. Overcast skies tonight, thunderstorms likely, lows dip down to about 55. Showers likely tomorrow, daytime highs approaching 60, cloudy. I'm meteorologist Jennifer Wojcicki. Get weather anytime by using your Light FM app. Currently, it's 59 degrees.
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Well, good morning. Now, an update on this nor'easter, the storm that we've been seeing right now. We're seeing winds and rain. This will begin to die down as we head through the day, but it's still going to impact our weather for the next 12 to 24 hours. Central Hudson giving us an update at this point. They're working around the clock to get people off the grid. There's no major outages like where we see a whole county or a whole big area or swath of area. Right now, it's been scattered outages. Most of those are in Ulster County. They say they expect to have power restored to Dutchess County residents by today at 8 p.m. For Orange County residents today by 10 p.m. For Putnam County residents today by 4 p.m. Same thing for Sullivan County. And Ulster County residents, all power restored Monday by 12 p.m. That's the update from Central Hudson. They are doing dried ice and bottled water. As I said again, most of the outages have been in Ulster County. So they're going to do this at the Hannaford on Route 375 in West Hurley. And at the Lowe's in Highland on 299, that will start at 11 a.m. this morning. So once again, dry ice and bottled water starting at 11 at the Hannaford on Route 375 in West Hurley and the Lowe's on Route 299 in Highland. That's the update from Central Hudson. Of course, weather-wise, as I said, this wind and rain will start to wind down. We're going to see rain through today, tomorrow, but the winds are going to start to die down. We still do have those high winds going on right now and some restrictions on your Hudson River crossings. Of course, we'll continue to keep you updated around the clock right here and on our station app.

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Bon Jovi kind of has a reputation for giving their songs room to breathe. In fact, this song at 5 minutes and 28 seconds long was the longest song to hit number one in 1989. It's I'll Be There For You on a Feel Good 80s and 90s weekend.

0: a.m. this morning. So once again, dry ice and bottled water starting at 11 at the Hannaford on Route 375 in West Hurley and the Lowe's on Route 299 in Highland. That's the update from Central Hudson. Of course, weather-wise, as I said, this wind and rain will start to wind down. We're going to see rain through today tomorrow, but the winds are going to start to die down. We still do have those high winds going on right now and some restrictions on your Hudson River crossings. Of course, we'll continue to keep you updated around the clock right here and on our station app.
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0: Hey, it's Michelle Hart. So peanut butter and saltine crackers, not a weird food combination, right? Ranch dressing and saltine crackers, maybe just a little bit. I'll be honest, that was something I used to do all the time as a kid that I still love as an adult. What is a weird food combination you like?
1: I like scrambled eggs with mustard on them.
0: I've never heard mustard before. I used to do ketchup when I was a kid, but mustard?
1: Yeah, my dad always did that, and I still do it. And most of my grandkids do it now.
0: I'm happy you passed it down through the generations.
1: Yes.
0: So what type of mustard? Do you just use like the straight up yellow French's? Is that honey mustard? Is it fancy Grey Poupon?
1: Nope, just yellow.
0: All right, I'm going to have to give this a shot now. I like it.
1: Yeah.
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11: Well, good morning. Now, an update on this nor'easter, the storm that we've been seeing right now. We're seeing winds and rain. This will begin to die down as we head through the day, but it's still going to impact our weather for the next 12 to 24 hours. Central Hudson giving us an update at this point. They're working around the clock to get people off the grid. There's no major outages like where we see a whole county or a whole big area or swath of area. Right now, it's been scattered.

0: outages. Most of those are in Ulster County. They say they expect to have power restored to Dutchess County residents by today at 8 p.m. For Orange County residents today by 10 p.m. For Putnam County residents today by 4 p.m. Same thing for Sullivan County. And Ulster County residents, all power restored Monday by 12 p.m. That's the update from Central Hudson. They are doing dried ice and bottled water. As I said again, most of the outages have been in Ulster County. So they're going to do this at the Hannaford on Route 375 in West Hurley. And at the Lowe's in Highland on 299, that will start at 11 a.m. this morning. So once again, dry ice and bottled water starting at 11 at the Hannaford on Route 375 in West Hurley and the Lowe's on Route 299 in Highland. That's the update from Central Hudson. Of course, weather-wise, as I said, this wind and rain will start to wind down. We're going to see rain through today, tomorrow, but the winds are going to start to die down. We still do have those high winds going on right now and some restrictions on your Hudson River crossings. Of course, we'll continue to keep you updated around the clock right here and on our station app.
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4: Here's the Light FM weatherology forecast. A wind advisory continues until noon today. Rain likely today, otherwise cloudy skies expected. High temperatures reach up to 62. Overcast skies tonight, thunderstorms likely, lows dip down to about 55. Showers likely tomorrow, daytime highs approaching 60, cloudy. I'm meteorologist Jennifer Wojcicki. Get weather anytime by using your Light FM app. Currently, it's 57 degrees.
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Another code to win with our at-work payday is coming up tomorrow morning at 8 o'clock.

like 10,000 spoons when all you need is a knife. It's meeting the man of my dreams and then meeting his beautiful wife. And isn't it ironic?

But while you're traveling, have you come across the airports that have the CT scanners, the TSA checkpoints? So these are the ones that allow you to keep everything in your carry-on bag, your laptop, your liquids. Well, more and more airports are getting them. However, travelers are starting to complain about them a little bit because I guess the new models have a smaller mouth, and it means that if you have an oversized carry-on, you're probably actually going to have to check it. Be careful.

The Summer Olympics came to L.A. Teenage Mutant Ninja Turtles made their comic book debut, and all of us were collecting cute cat and puppies. The year was 1984, and it was also the first time you heard this song on the radio. Survivor, It's High on You.

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0: Stephanie, what is something that irrationally makes you angry?
1: You know, it's hard to find something that actually makes me angry nowadays. I'm too old for that. It's like, oh, that's too much energy. If I don't get a workout in time, I get angry at myself real good.
0: Oh, amen to that. Do you know how many times I'm sitting there looking at my phone going, well, if I leave now, I can make it to the gym by the time this workout starts, and I do not want to hit cancel.
1: I know, yep.
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2: While continuing storm updates as we watch this nor'easter that's winding its way out of the Hudson Valley, we've been seeing rain and wind, and good news, that wind is going to start to die down as we head through the afternoon. That wind advisory will eventually expire this afternoon. The showers stay with us on through Monday night. So again, we're seeing some flooding in some areas, especially along the Hudson. We've been seeing a lot of flooding over the past 24 hours. Now, Central Hudson passing some information along our way this morning. They've been dealing with power outages throughout Dutchess, Ulster, and Orange County. Now, these power outages, of course, not heavy in concentration. They're scattered. Most of it's been throughout Ulster County at this point this morning. They are doing dried ice and bottled water right now at the Hannafords in West Hurley on Route 375, and also at the Lowe's on Route 299 in Highland, both locations for dried ice and bottled water while they last for people that are still off the grid. Central Hudson says they expect to have everybody in Ulster County back on the grid by tomorrow. Dutchess and Orange counties will be back on the grid today. Of course, we'll continue to keep you updated on air and, of course, with our station app at the touch of a button on this continuing nor'easter as it moves its way out of the Hudson Valley.
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6: Here's the Light FM weatherology forecast. A wind advisory continues until noon today. Rain likely today, otherwise cloudy skies expected. High temperatures reach up to 62. Overcast skies tonight, thunderstorms likely, lows dip down to about 55. Showers likely tomorrow, daytime highs approaching 60, cloudy. I'm meteorologist Jennifer Wojcicki. Get weather anytime by using your Light FM app. Right now, 59.
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1: So Prime Big Deal Days is right around the corner, and maybe this year you want to challenge yourself to take care of all your holiday shopping during that sale instead of having to deal with the crowds on Black Friday. 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

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In a dance hall days, we were cool and crazy.

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But I'm here to tell you, there's something else. The afterworld. A world of never-ending happiness. You can always see the sun. Day or night. So when you call up

0: Well, continuing storm updates as we watch this nor'easter that's winding its way out of the Hudson Valley. We've been seeing rain and wind, and good news, that wind is going to start to die down as we head through the afternoon. That wind advisory will eventually expire this afternoon. The showers stay with us on through Monday night. So again, we're seeing some flooding in some areas, especially along the Hudson. We've been seeing a lot of flooding over the past 24 hours. Now, Central Hudson passing some information along our way this morning. They've been dealing with power outages throughout Dutchess, Ulster, and Orange County. Now, these power outages, of course, not heavy in concentration. They're scattered. Most of it's been throughout Ulster County at this point this morning. They are doing dried ice and bottled water right now at the Hannafords in West Hurley on Route 375, and also at the Lowe's on Route 299 in Highland, both locations for dried ice and bottled water while they last for people that are still off the grid. Central Hudson says they expect to have everybody in Ulster County back on the grid by tomorrow. Dutchess and Orange counties will be back on the grid today. Of course, we'll continue to keep you updated on air and, of course, with our station app at the touch of a button on this continuing nor'easter as it moves its way out of the Hudson Valley.
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0: Amanda, what has been your biggest autocorrect faux pas?
1: Oh my gosh. 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
0: It sounds like you've had multiple.
1: Oh my gosh. Okay, so I was texting my mom and, no, actually this one's worse. I text something that I sent, went to send my husband and sent it to my sister about my sister.
0: Oh no.
1: It wasn't horribly mean, but it was like, oh no, oh crap.
0: I wish she hadn't seen that. I wish she couldn't go back and reread that again.
1: Yes, yes.
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9: Well, continuing storm updates as we watch this nor'easter that's winding its way out of the Hudson Valley. We've been seeing rain and wind, and good news, that wind is going to start to die down as we head through the afternoon. That wind advisory will eventually expire this afternoon. The showers stay with us on through Monday night. So again, we're seeing some flooding in some areas, especially along the Hudson. We've been seeing a lot of flooding over the past 24 hours. Now, Central Hudson passing some information along our way this morning. They've been dealing with power outages throughout Dutchess, Ulster, and Orange County. Now, these power outages, of course, not heavy in concentration. They're scattered. Most of it's been throughout Ulster County at this point this morning. They are doing dried ice and bottled water right now at the Hannafords. In West Hurley on Route 375 and also at the Lowe's on Route 299 in Highland, both locations for dried ice and bottled water while they last for people that are still off the grid. Central Hudson says they expect to have everybody in Ulster County back on the grid by tomorrow. Dutchess and Orange counties will be back on the grid today. Of course, we'll continue to keep you updated on air and, of course, with our station app at the touch of a button on this continuing nor'easter as it moves its way out of the Hudson Valley.
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13: Here's the Light FM weatherology forecast. Cloudy this afternoon with rain likely. High of 62. Cloudy skies expected tonight. Thunderstorms likely. Lows level off around 55. Showers likely tomorrow. High of 60. Cloudy skies expected. Partly cloudy and dry Tuesday and Wednesday. Upper 60s. Tuesday, mid 70s by Wednesday. I'm meteorologist Jennifer Wojcicki. 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

So you've done the Rocket Money thing. You've taken a look at all the subscriptions that you're paying for, and you had this terrible realization that, oh my gosh, I actually use all this stuff, and it adds up to a really big monthly bill. Well, let us pay it all for the next couple months when you win $25K with our At Work Payday. Another code to win that cash is coming up tomorrow morning at 8 o'clock.

mean, this is an unfair question to ask because I feel like during pumpkin spice season, our coffee intake is much higher because we love the PSL so much. How many cups of coffee do you have in an average week? According to the new survey, the average coffee consumer has 18 cups of coffee per week. If you do that, are you feeling colors at this point?

So YouTube claims that they were offered $23 million to use the song in a car commercial. And they thought about it because, face it, that's a lot of money. And they thought about giving a chunk of that money to charity so they didn't feel to go bad about it. And ultimately decided, no, we're not going to do it because we don't want people to think of this song as the one from the car ad when it plays. It's Where the Streets Have No Name on a Feel Good 80s and 90s Weekend.

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1: 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I always look forward to that. 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

0: America, what was a movie that traumatized you as a kid?
1: The Exorcist.
0: Okay, well, I mean, that one traumatized me as an adult.
1: The scary movies. Candyman, remember the old school Candyman? 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
0: yes.
1: Movie.
0: I asked this question on our Facebook page last night, and a lot of people said scary movies like you, and my best friend goes, The Land Before Time.
1: Oh, no, that just made me cry.
0: I think we're talking about a different sort of trauma.
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0: meteorology forecast. Cloudy this afternoon with rain likely. High of 62. Cloudy skies expected tonight. Thunderstorms likely. Lows level off around 55. Showers likely tomorrow. High of 60. Cloudy skies expected. Partly cloudy and dry Tuesday and Wednesday. Upper 60s. Tuesday, mid 70s by Wednesday. I'm meteorologist Jennifer Wojcicki. Get weather anytime by using your Light FM app. Right now, 61.
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3: 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Diamond.

What is the home project that you started and then abandoned because you ran out of time or money? I think my dad has been retiling his downstairs bathroom since my sister and I were in high school. 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Another code to win is coming up tomorrow morning at 8 o'clock.

trumpet. Mambo number five.

Tears for Fears may have never played the Super Bowl halftime show, but this song sort of did. They ended up using the piano riff from it in Mary J. Blige's performance of No More Drama back in 2022. It's head over heels on a feel-good 80s and 90s weekend.

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0: What is a chore that as a kid you absolutely despise, but like as an adult, you kind of enjoy it?
1: Oh, vacuuming.
0: Okay.
1: For sure.
0: Tell me about your vacuum, because it sounds like you have an attachment to it, Tiffany.
1: There's something about those vacuum tracks that's like so pleasing to the eye.
0: It's almost like a giant Zen garden when you think of it, isn't it?
1: Yes, yeah, with a little sand and the rake in the whole day.
0: Like, I've thought about getting a Roomba before, but is the Roomba going to give me those lines? No.
1: No, not unless it catches something and drags it across the floor.
0: And with my luck, it would be the hairball that my cat coughed up, so.
1: 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Totally.
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16: Here's the Light FM weatherology forecast. Showers likely this afternoon, otherwise overcast skies. High temperatures reach up to 62. 55 tonight, storms likely. Rain showers likely tomorrow. High temperatures reach up to 60, overcast. A blend of clouds and sun and dry Tuesday and Wednesday, upper 60s, Tuesday, mid-70s by Wednesday. I'm meteorologist Jennifer Wojcicki. Get weather anytime by using your Light FM app. Right now, it's 62 degrees.
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1: Something new is being added to the nightlife here in the Hudson Valley, and I'm excited. Hey, it's Allison Kay. Yes, a new bar and lounge is opening at a former Orange County hotspot. Do you remember Who's Sports Bar in Newburgh? 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It's New York Secrets Bar and Lounge. Yes, opening in the former Who's Sports Bar on Route 17K in Newburgh. They plan to have Sunday Fun Day, Family Day, Latin Night, Country Night, and more. Soon enough, we can all hang out at this new bar and lounge in Orange County. Yes, I'm looking forward to it.
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0: if you leave on a feel-good 80s and 90s weekend, tonight is the big night. The MTV Video Music Awards are happening, and there are going to be some pretty big moments. First of all, we found out this week that George Michael is going to have a tribute at the VMAs from Ray, Somber, and Teddy Swims. Sure, that's going to be amazing. We also found out that Nirvana is going to be getting the Video Vanguard Award this year. And Taylor Swift will get the first ever MTV VMA Artist Director Honors. We've got Snoop Dogg hosting the ceremony. Madonna is going to be opening up the show. And there are going to be a ton of other great performances as well. So if you want to check it out, we've got the VMAs on later on this evening.
1: 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The only thing that might have been better than the fashion was the music. 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
12: Ever tried balancing a dozen eggs in one hand while hopping on one foot? Or maybe juggling cats while riding the unicycle? Sounds ridiculous, right? 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
20: Here's the Light FM Weatherology Forecast. Thunderstorms likely this afternoon, otherwise overcast skies. High temperatures reach up to 62. Cloudy skies expected again tonight. Thunderstorms likely 55. Cloudy tomorrow. Rain showers likely. Highs around 60. A mix of clouds and sunshine and dry Tuesday and Wednesday. Upper 60s. Tuesday, mid 70s by Wednesday. I'm meteorologist Jennifer Wojcicki. Get weather anytime by using your Light FM app. Currently 62.
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1: Yes, it is one of my favorite places to go to in the Hudson Valley, Adam Sparaker Farms. Hey, it's Allison Kay. 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I love that each year they have their spring garden show. 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

0: On a feel good 80s and 90s weekend. Hey, it's Cortland. Are you like me and you're putting off some expensive car repairs because you just don't have the money? Well, do I have good news for you? You could be the grand prize winner of $25,000 this fall, and you can use that towards all of your car repairs. Or heck, just go out and get yourself a new car. We're giving away $25,000 with the $25,000 at work payday, and we'll have plenty more codes this week that could win you that cash. Your first code of the week is coming up tomorrow morning just after 8 a.m.
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2: And here's Heather with the weather.
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16: 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Rain likely tonight, otherwise cloudy skies expected. Lows level off around 54. Cloudy skies expected again tomorrow. Rain likely. Daytime highs approaching 60. Slight chance of rain. Tomorrow night, lows dip down to about 53. Mainly cloudy skies expected with fog. I'm meteorologist Jennifer Wojcicki. Get weather anytime by using your Light FM app. Currently, it's 63 degrees.
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23: 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Rain likely tonight, otherwise cloudy skies expected. Lows level off around 54. Cloudy skies expected again tomorrow. Rain likely. Daytime highs approaching 60. Slight chance of rain. Tomorrow night, lows dip down to about 53. Mainly cloudy skies expected with fog. I'm meteorologist Jennifer Wojcicki. Get weather anytime by using your Light FM app. Currently, it's 62 degrees.
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thought that in 2026, Hillary Duff would be hitting her prime. She just announced a ton of new tour dates, and I definitely plan to go see her live.

is when your kids start asking to go to one of the K-pop Demon Hunters immersive experiences. They're coming to the Netflix houses in Dallas and Philadelphia.

sad news to report on your feel-good 80s and 90s weekend. We found out this week that the lead singer of Naked Eyes, Peter Byrne, passed away earlier this month after a brief illness, the age of 74. 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
1: Something new is being added to the nightlife here in the Hudson Valley, and I'm excited. Hey, it's Allison Kay. Yes, a new bar and lounge is opening at a former Orange County hotspot. Do you remember Who's Sports Bar in Newburgh? Well, something new is going to take over that location. It's New York Secrets Bar and Lounge. Yes, opening in the former Who's Sports Bar on Route 17K in Newburgh. They plan to have Sunday Fun Day, Family Day, Latin Night, Country Night, and more. Soon enough, we can all hang out at this new bar and lounge in Orange County. Yes, I'm looking forward to it.
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0: Julian Lennon on a feel-good 80s and 90s weekend. Too late for goodbyes. Hey there, it's Cortland. You know what? I think that you should treat yourself to something nice or something really nice with your $25,000. The 25K at work payday returns for another week tomorrow, which means 10 more chances to win our $25,000 grand prize. The very first code of the week is coming up just after 8 o'clock tomorrow morning. 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
7: Here's the Light FM Weatherology Forecast. Rain likely tonight, otherwise cloudy skies expected. Lows level off around 54. Cloudy skies expected again tomorrow. Rain likely. Daytime highs approaching 60. Slight chance of rain. Tomorrow night, lows dip down to about 53. Mainly cloudy skies expected with fog. I'm meteorologist Jennifer Wojcicki. Get weather anytime by using your Light FM app. Currently, it's 62 degrees.
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Welcome back to Intelligence for Your Life. Here's the latest on lunch breaks at work. A lot of people are afraid to take a lunch break because they think their boss or coworkers will think they're a slacker. A lot of millennials, 1 in 3 millennials ages 25 to 39, say they don't feel like they can take lunch breaks at all. And they say they're 3 times more likely than baby boomers to worry that their boss or coworkers will judge them if they do. It's lunch shaming. Yes, it has a name, but here are 2 solid reasons, bosses and workers, that we need to take a lunch break. First, if you eat at your desk, it will cause weight gain. According to research at UC Davis, they found that people eating in front of a computer screen consume 10% more at least, whether they're working or surfing the net. Because of the distraction, it keeps our brain from registering how much we've eaten, raising the likelihood we'll overeat. Think about this. Makes a lot of sense, right? You're not thinking about eating, you're doing something else, and you just keep eating.

0: Studies show people who stay at their desks are more likely to consume fattening foods all day long. Here's another reason we need to take our lunch break. Bosses, you still with me? It boosts productivity. Now, you may think you don't have time to take a lunch break, but researchers at MIT studied this. They have found that employees who take periodic breaks from work are much more productive than those who do not. Because trying to push our minds to keep working, it overloads our cognitive capacity and we crater. Changing up your visual environment gives your brain a chance to reboot. So when you get back to your desk, you have a fresh perspective.
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right, my intelligent friends, get ready to become a human lie detector, because now we know a new way to spot a liar. Beware of someone who's copying your body language, like if your arms are crossed and then they cross their arms too. So listen, according to a new study, a strong sign that someone is lying is if they mimic the body language of the person they're lying to. In fact, the study is titled A Liar and a Copycat, and the researchers think it'll have implications for criminal justice and might even lead to a new form of lie detection test. Behavioral scientist Sophie van der Zee led the study. Listen, she says, when telling a lie, people often imitate the body language of someone truthful. So for the research, one group of study subjects were encouraged to lie to a supervisor. Another group told the truth. And when their movements were tracked, well, they found that when a study subject was telling the truth, their body movements differed from those of the supervisor. But when they were lying, their movements matched those of the supervisor. The experts say this is because lying requires so much concentration that liars subconsciously mimic another person's body movements, because copying requires less mental energy than coming up with their own body language. 94.3 Light FM.

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0: Welcome back to Intelligence for Your Life. A bit of health intel now. Getting exercise, taking long, deep, calming breaths. Great ways to let go of stress and anxiety. You know that. But in a pinch, what are the other tricks that can help you out? Well, first, chew gum. It turns out behavioral scientist Dr. Andrew Scholey says physical activity torches anxiety because it works the muscles in the jaw where we tend to hold our stress. And while it's nowhere near as effective as a 30-minute run, chewing gum is enough of a physical outlet to reduce stress by as much as 25%. And then, if you can, blow up a balloon if you're stressed out. I'm not kidding. Physical therapist Cynthia Lewis says this helps slow down our breathing and engages the calming parasympathetic nervous system, which helps release muscle tension and lets our whole body relax. The last stress fighter is particularly effective for women. Call your mom. Stress therapist Robert Friedman wrote How to Relax in 60 Seconds or Less, and he says hearing our mom's voice shuts down the production of stress hormones like cortisol and triggers release of the bonding hormone oxytocin, which makes even a short chat with mom the perfect way to relax.
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0: need to feel happier or more energetic, remember the numbers 5 and 15. First, if you have 5 minutes, take a bike ride. Danish researchers studied more than 53,000 adults for 2 decades. The result, those who rode bicycles even 30 minutes a week, they were 26% less likely to develop heart disease compared to non-bikers. The reason? Even a short, moderate-paced bike ride works your entire core and lower body, which boosts heart health. Then, you got 15 minutes? Then take a walk every time. Researchers at Cambridge in the UK asked more than 10,000 people to track their mood and activity with a smartphone app. The result? At the end of a year, the people who walked at least 15 minutes a day were happier compared to those who got less exercise than that. In fact, the more often people moved throughout the day, the more positive they felt about life. Because even simple movements trigger the release of endorphins, which have been shown to reduce stress and increase energy and boost your mood. So riding a bike for 5 minutes a day, walking for 15, that's less time than watching your favorite sitcom. Will improve your heart health, your energy, and really amp your mood.
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0: Gibber, here's the latest on memory. Researchers at UC Irvine reporting in the journal Frontiers in Neuroscience, they had older adults sleep near a diffuser rotating through seven different scents. Rose, orange, eucalyptus, lemon, peppermint, rosemary, and lavender. Lavender is my favorite. So it was 2 hours a night for 6 months. I wish I was in on this.
1: Ugh.
0: Memory scores jumped 226% compared to a control group using just one scent. Wow. So smell is the only sense wired straight into our memory.
1: That's
0: with
1: it.
0: No detours. You put a diffuser by your bed and rotate a different scent every night.
1: So I think this must plug into the concept of novelty. We know the power of scent. We've talked to you guys about this before. You have a big exam to study for. Sniff something that has a very strong scent while you're studying and bring something that smells exactly like that. Bring that same scent with you when you go to recall on the test the next day. It will improve your memory. It's been shown to do that. But what because of the stimulation that scent gives to your brain, I wonder if that additional stimulation wires your brain and gives you just more brain power. Because we've talked before, the more you stimulate your brain, the better your recall is going to be, the better all of your neurological function is going to be. So I'm wondering, consistent novel scents, if that helps you.
0: Yeah, get ready for me to sneak this whole thing into my bedroom.
1: 100%. And then second night, she's going to be like, what is that smell?
0: What is going on?
1: She hates that stuff.
0: You have a different cologne, huh?
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9: Here's the Light FM Weatherology Forecast. Rain likely tonight, otherwise overcast. Lows level off around 54. Cloudy tomorrow, rain likely 60. Slight chance of rain tomorrow night, lows level off around 53. Mainly cloudy skies expected with fog. Partly cloudy skies and dry. Tuesday and Wednesday, upper 60s. Tuesday, mid 70s by Wednesday. I'm meteorologist Jennifer Wojcicki. Get weather anytime by using your Light FM app. Right now, it's 59 degrees.
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